dead bodies. Life so ungodly. 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Caught up in a riot, blood stained with the sweat. Sent from the streets, trying to mask foul breath. Dry lungs from the drought, firm grip on my neck. Flames in your mouth.

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Happy Noise. 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Po prostu brzydkie K.

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Happy Noise. 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

like blood through the chambers of the heart. You're not like anyone I've met. You're not like anyone I've seen.

I just wanna twirl. Are you watching? Don't you think fighting is more of a man thing? And I know the fact that I can see behind your fragility is daunting. 'Cause look at me. No.